and Wear My Ring, kicking off this week's edition of Red Dirt Proud, because why not? It's a great song. Hey, it's JB Cloud. Welcome in. I appreciate you tuning in. Lots of rain all over. El Nino setting up. Super El Nino on the way. Hurricane season starts June the 1st. Wade Bowen, Sean McConnell, and another friend wrote this after Wade went through a hard time after vocal surgery, losing his nephew, and just a bad time. It's simply called Rain, and it's on Red Dirt Proud. That was

start your journey on your knees and hands. I offer many choices and places you can go, but you must choose, 'cause I'm just a road. I'm paved with memories, glory and regrets. I'm lined with broken dreams and cigarettes.

Jared Watson in the road on Red Dirt Proud. Hey, it's JB. You remember that song from Heartland, I Loved Her First? A lot of folks put it in their wedding. Well, a guy named Elliot Park wrote that song, and he also wrote The Road for Aaron Watson. I love

0: It's Hillary and Stephanie of Texas High Road, your T3R 2026 new vocal duo of the year, and Honky Tonk About It. It's JB and Red Dirt Proud. We're going to cover some history and talk about some number one songs this past week, a year ago, 5, 15, and 20 years ago. Plus, I've got a lot of music and news to share with you as well coming up on Red
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Bittner Brown, ASJB, are you going to Cotton Fest this year? June 25th through 27th, Cook's Garage in Lubbock, Flatland Cavalry, 49 Winchester, Josh Abbott Band, William Beckman, Ty Stelk, and this guy, William Beckman. He'll play his new song, Red Dirt Front. This place.

Willie Nelson wrote it, Waylon Jennings sang it first, and Jackson Taylor did a heck of a job on it. Hey, it's Red Nerd Proud with JB. What do you call your band if you come out of Hyco, Texas? Or you call it Hyco. Thank you, Jeb, at Texas Homegrown Studios for sending it to me, making their world premiere. Here's Hyco and Hell If I Know on Red Nerd Proud.

0: J.B. Cloud, and here's a look at the top songs on Red Dirt Proud from the past week. Amanda Kate Ferris got her number one, and Cameron Albright jumped up one spot to number two with his debut.
1: Tell me how many songs will I tell you this time around?
0: Jesse Robb Jr. jumped two spots to number three.
1: Whisper in my ear and take me by the hand. Just need one wild reason, baby, one wild reason.
0: Stated number four.

0: Telluride went up a notch to number 5.
1: 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Someone who can tell me the best way I can somehow get over you.
0: Tristan Robertson went up one spot to number 6.
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0: Guy Benson went up a spot to number 7.
2: She loves me and she don't. I give her but I won't. She locks me up and lets me burn. A blessing and a curse.
0: Jamie Richards went up 1 to 8.
3: And then there's me. Somewhere in the middle.
0: Trevor Underwood went up a notch to 9.
4: And I'm dancing. I said I'm dancing.
0: Cody Jinks went up 1 to 10.
5: How lost is a sinner like me gonna have to be before it gets found?
0: Sandy June jumped 2 spots to 11.
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0: Shane Smith and the Saints stayed at 12.
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0: Caleb Young jumped 3 spots to 13.
8: Yeah, the June.
0: Prophets and Outlaws stayed at number 15.
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0: Keisha Crouch's latest Daybreak Heartbreak on Red Dirt Proud. 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

0: Gridiocre Revival featuring Cannon Freeman. It's called Withdrawals on Red Dirt Brown. I got one of my favorite songs ever coming up. Hang tight.
1: Hey, y'all. It's Aaron Morris, and this is Red Dirt Proud with J.B. Cloud.

0: It is that of Darren Morris and his band on Red Dirt Proud. It's JB. We're going to take you back to 1998 with this next one, an album called Life of the Party. If I had to pick 10 songs to listen to back to back the rest of my life, this would be top five for sure. Here's Charlie Robinson, Lovin' County on Red Dirt Proud.
1: Well, I loved a girl. She lived out in Pecos, pretty as she could be. And I worked the rig on out in Odessa.

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You see, I'd lost my mind on that broken white line before I even reached Balmoray.

0: The late Charlie Robinson, Lovin' County, Red Dirt Proud with JB. Definitely one to save in your Spotify or Pandora, whatever you choose. Where is Lovin' County? You know where Texas comes down and does that 90-degree angle at the bottom of the panhandle? Right at that corner. Go to the left, one county. There it is. Got more Red Dirt Proud music and news coming up for you next. Check this out.
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It's time for another hour of the best Texas Red Dirt Music.

It's Canadian Ragweed, and this time around on Red Dirt Proud, a couple of facts about that song. Cody Canada wrote it with Randy Rogers, and Randy and Cross each have a version of it. And last fact, 20 years ago this week, it was number one on the Texas charts. 20 years from now, maybe we'll be talking about this song, the new one from David Lewis. It's called Floorboard Full of Roses on Red Dirt Pro.

super proud of Casey. He's taking off like a rocket ship with his new song On Again Tonight. That is good news for the boy from San Angelo, Texas. Also, a big high five on the back pocket to Josh Weathers and his bride, Katie. They recently traveled down to El Salvador with their ministry, Love Like You Mean It International, spreading some love, sharing the word, and helping to build a home for a widow. Hers collapsed. So Josh and Katie, the foundation, well, they just pitched in and built

0: for a brand new one. 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
7: Let's get back to the music. 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

Clark Green, and she likes the Beatles on Red Dirt Proud. Coming up, we've got Roger Krieger with his signature song, Kojo, with a song about rodeo. Also, the new one from The Great Divide, and a big old tip of the graduation cap to a couple of our Texas Red Dirt artists who graduated high school. Young artists, we're talking reigning new male vocalist of the year, Tristan Robertson, out of Legacy Christian Academy. Also, Chloe Ray, Ty Smith, and the middle child, baby boy, of Aaron Watson. Congratulations on making it through the easiest part of life so far. Y'all crank this one up, save it to your favorites. It's Lane Brecker, Do You Ever Think About Texas on Red Dirt Prairie.

Hey, y'all, it's Roger Krager on Red Dirt Proud. I'm here with a guy that's bigger and badder than John Wayne. He's cooler than Steve Earle. Yeah, and J.B. Cloud, he's here, too.

Spider-Man on a cowboy scale of 1 to 10. Kind of like you would a woman or a chili pepper. A 1 ain't hot, but a 10 will stop your ticker. It'd be based on courage and attitude, and not the band on the hat or the bling on the boot, and less about the out and more about the within on this cowboy scale of 1 to 10. Take the pretty boy over at the bar, for example. His resistol's huge and his BS is ample, but I got a feeling he's never stepped in none, and on a cowboy scale, that puts him down around a 1. Now the guy in the ball cap, the t-shirt and dirty old jeans, got a dozen gold buckles that you'll probably never see, because he really don't give a damn what you think he is on your cowboy scale, 1 to 2.

0: My friends Dale Brisby and Mr. Cord Lund are here to give you a cowboy education. You ready, boys?
1: Yes, sir.
0: Tell them about it, old son.
1: Now, the cowgirls, boys, they're the ones who know the real deal from old Ricky Rodeo. Because let me tell you, fellas, till they see you ride, they'll never give you more than a four, maybe five.
2: Now, not

0: about it. Ladies and gentlemen, say hello to Mr. Ned LeDoux. Come on, cowboy.
1: So if you ever took a big old dip of Copenhagen, started barroom brawls, or just participated, know a quarter horse can't be started with a coin. You ain't quite there yet, boys, but you're getting warm.
0: Ladies and gentlemen, our brother, Mr. Red Steagall.
2: I've been around some, and I'd like to say, if you really want to know who's the real John Wayne, well, that's the folks who serve and protect this great land. And on the cowboy scale, that's a top drawer 10.
3: Let's go find the beer cooler, boys. What you say?
4: Yes, sir.
3: Ned, give me some of that Copenhagen, would you?
4: Here you go, Cody. Don't eat it all.
5: Lots of rodeos going on all over the country. Lots of cowboys and cowgirls doing their thing, trying to earn their way and their spot to the top of the ranks and the top of the leaderboard when it comes to money. Y'all go out and catch a rodeo today. Cody Johnson, that cowboy scale of 1 to 10. Here's the latest from the Great Divide. It's a hard time moving on. Red Dirt Press.

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Hey, it's JB Cloud, and a couple of events you need to watch all year long is golf tournaments. 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It was awesome. 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
6: And Red Dirt Proud is back with Cooper, Rick, and Jack on the way. Here's Sonny Sweeney and Dallas Wayne, Red Dirt Proud.

Thank you, Cooper Wade. It's JB, and Red Dirt Brown's got a new one from Rick Sousley. He brought us 1100 Springs and some Western Swing tunes. He wrote one about his Uncle BJ. Red Dirt Pro.

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1: So thank you very much.

Yeah, good night, moon. Good night, stars. Good night,

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1: 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We've got the latest news, information, charts, and festivals for you. 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And there's a list of stations that carry our show. Days and times, links as well, under the station. Y'all have a great week, weekend. Keep it country. Miss your mom. 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
5: 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Shenandoah Valley weather.
6: Going to be partly cloudy skies tonight. Low right around 53. And then pleasant with sunshine and a few clouds coming our way tomorrow with a high of 75. Partly sunny and a high of 70 for Tuesday. That's your weather forecast from the News Talk 92.1 and 550 WSVA Weather Center. 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
4: 96.9 WSIG, Shenandoah Valley weather.
5: Partly cloudy skies throughout the remainder of the overnight, a low right around 53. Pleasant with some sunshine coming our way later today, just a few clouds and a high of 75. For tomorrow, partly sunny with a high of 70. And that's your weather forecast from the News Talk 92.1 and 550 WSVA Weather Center. I'm Roy Randolph.
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We'll make a pot of coffee. And you can rest to your shoes. And you can tell me them sweet lies. And I'll listen to you. Well, it's just a little part.

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1: 96.9 WSIG, Shenandoah Valley weather.
2: Partly cloudy skies throughout the remainder of the overnight, low right around 53. Pleasant with some sunshine coming our way later today, just a few clouds and a high of 75. For tomorrow, partly sunny with a high of 70. And that's your weather forecast from the News Talk 92.1 and 550 WSVA Weather Center. 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

0: Valley weather.
1: Partly cloudy skies throughout the remainder of the overnight, a low right around 53. Pleasant with some sunshine coming our way later today, just a few clouds and a high of 75. For tomorrow, partly sunny with a high of 70. And that's your weather forecast from the News Talk 92.1 and 550 WSVA Weather Center. 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
3: 96.9 WSIG, Shenandoah Valley weather.
4: Partly cloudy skies throughout the remainder of the overnight, low right around 53. Pleasant with some sunshine coming our way later today, just a few clouds and a high of 75. For tomorrow, partly sunny with a high of 70. And that's your weather forecast from the Newstalk 92.1 and 550 WSVA Weather Center. I'm Roy Randolph.
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We acknowledge that protecting and serving has its challenges and dangers. And we say thank you for answering that call. 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
2: Partly cloudy skies throughout the remainder of the overnight, low right around 53. Pleasant with some sunshine coming our way later today, just a few clouds and a high of 75. For tomorrow, partly sunny with a high of 70. That's your weather forecast from the News Talk 92.1 and 550 WSVA Weather Center. 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
3: Partly cloudy skies throughout the remainder of the overnight, low right around 53. Pleasant with some sunshine coming our way later today, just a few clouds and a high of 75. For tomorrow, partly sunny with a high of 70. And that's your weather forecast from the News Talk 92.1 and 550 WSVA Weather Center. 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

0: WSIG, George Strait, all my exes living in Texas, 5:30. Happy Monday to you. Welcome into yet another work week. Here we go. Starting it off yet again, and it's going to be a great-looking start. Mix of sun and clouds around the area today. 75 will be the high. Possibly a few raindrops this morning, but not a real big deal. They're actually saying between like 7 and 8, but it's may not even have it at all for you. So if it does, you are ready for it. If not, no big deal. Small chance of a shower overnight tonight with a low dropping to around 50. Sunny and 70 or so tomorrow. Clear and 50 tomorrow night. And then on Wednesday, going to be sunny again. 75 to 80, the expected high for Wednesday around the valley. 53 right now in our studios in Harrisonburg as we take our first look at traffic for your Monday morning. The interstates and the main highways seem to be flowing along okay. No big issues or interruptions or disruptions for you. But, of course, if you're seeing something and we're not saying it, hit us up on the WSVA Traffic and News tip line, 540-214-2500, 540-214-2500. Let us know, and we'll pass it along. And our traffic updates, as always, are brought to you by Big L Tire Pros. Or the wise motorist retires for less.
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96.9 WSIG, Lindy Wilson, Summer over Laredo, 545, Real Country Monday. Good morning. Hello, it's Dave Thomason. Thanks for hanging out, spending some time with me on a early part of Monday. Getting back in the flow of the work week. Speaking of flow, things on the road seem to be going okay this morning. No major issues to worry about, at least as of right now. Interstates, the main highways are open and moving, but of course, if you're seeing something and we're not saying it, hit us up on the WSBA Traffic and News tip line. That number is 540-214-2500, 540-214-2500. 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

A gorgeous day around the valley. Maybe a few sprinkles on your way in this morning. Otherwise, sun and clouds. High today, 75. Small chance of a shower this evening, or actually the overnight period tonight, with a low dropping to 50. Sunny and 70 on Tuesday. It's 53 right now. But Leanne Rimes, one-way ticket, 96.9 WSIG.

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WSIG. Dwight Yoakam, guitars and Cadillac, 603. How you doing? Real Country Monday morning with Dave Thomas. You know, the weather's been really, really nice the last few days. It looks like it's going to be that way for the next several days as well. Good stretch of weather, good time to get outside. What is your favorite way to spend time in the Shenandoah Valley when the weather gets like this? When it's so nice out. When the weather gets warmer and you can know you this is where I'm going to go, even if it's just for a few minutes. What do you do? How do you spend your time outside? What's your favorite way to do that? Hit us up on Facebook or Instagram. Love to get your thoughts this morning on the Jeans Plumbing text line, 540-432-1128. Or, as always, you can use that same number and call in. 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It's Ernest, What If I Could, WSIG.

96.9 WSIG, Martina McBride, who you'll hear more about coming up in country music news in about 20 minutes. My baby loves me just the way that I am. Good morning, 610. Happy Monday to you. It's time to get you out of the gates. What you need to know to start your day. And we start this morning. Governor Abigail Spanberger is seeking federal emergency assistance for Virginia farmers who suffered crop losses earlier this year with the widespread frost that created considerable losses around the state. RockTownNow.com reports that the Virginia Cooperative Extension is saying that losses on farms around the state are well above the 30% threshold that is required for federal assistance. There are several road construction projects planned around the Shenandoah Valley this week, and the Virginia Department of Transportation has provided a complete list, which you can see at RockTownNow.com, to hopefully help you save some time in your travels this week. A park and ride in Augusta County is going to be closed this week for repaving. On the lot, RockTownNow.com

0: says that the lot of intersection at the intersection of Lodge Lane and Laurel Hill Road will be shut down all week due to the construction work. And June Jam is back at the Waynesboro Moose Lodge. It's coming up Saturday, June 13th. This year's lineup, Kentucky Headhunters, Bang Bang, which is the band formerly The Works, Sweetwater Band, and then DJ Keith Movin' Music Jones will be there as well. Be giving you a chance to win free tickets all this week. So keep listening for your chance to win tickets to see Waynesboro's Moose Lodge, or the Waynesboro Moose Lodge, June Jam, Saturday, June 13th. Kentucky Headhunters headlining the event this year. From sports, in NASCAR, Denny Hamlin took the checkered flag under the lights in Nashville last night. Christopher Bell, followed by Chase Briscoe, Ricky Stenhouse Jr., and Shane Van Gibran were the, rented out the top five. This was Hamlin's third win of the season and the second win in the last 3 weeks. The Baltimore Orioles beat Toronto yesterday 9-5. Washington down San Diego 4-2. In the RCBL, Massanutten over Broadway 11-1, and Grottoes also beat Elkton 11-1. There's no action in the County League tonight. In the Valley Baseball League, the winners from last night were Woodstock, Waynesboro, Front Royal, Strasburg, Newmarket, and Stanton. No game scheduled in the VBL today. Today is International Children's Day, Go Barefoot Day, Flip a Coin Day, and Oscar the Grouch Day. Celebrity birthdays today include Pat Boone turning 92, Morgan Freeman turning 89, Ronnie Dunn of Brooks and Dunn fame is turning 73, Clint Black's wife, Lisa Hartman Black, is turning 68, actress Terry Polo turning 57, and model and TV host Heidi Klum is 53. And that is today's What You Need to Know to Start Your Day from 96.9 WSIG.
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2: We've got two accidents to pass on to you. First, in Augusta County on Stewart's Draft Highway, west of Grandview Drive and east of Hutchwood Lane, an accident there, so be prepared for some delays. And then in Rockingham on North Valley Pike, we have an accident south of March Road. So be advised there could be some delays there as well. If you're seeing it and we're not saying it, call the WSVA traffic.
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3: 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Shenandoah Valley weather.
4: Plenty of sunshine today. High 75. Tonight, partly cloudy and 52. Partly sunny tomorrow, 69. Warmer on Wednesday, sunny and 77. Up to 81 on Thursday. From the Newstalk 92.1 and 550 WSBA Weather Center, I'm Frank Wilt.
5: Thanks a lot, Frank. 617. Monday morning, we've got 54 degrees at our studios in Harrisonburg for your Monday with Brad Paisley and Carrie Underwood. It's Remind Me from 96.9 WSIG. 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

IGTG Shepherd, only one you, 624. Happy Monday, another gorgeous day in the valley. Around 70 to 75 today. More details on your forecast coming up in just a little bit. Asking you this question this morning, with the nice weather that we're having right now, what's your favorite way to spend time on the outside of the valley? Maybe you got a favorite spot. Maybe it's sitting on your front porch or the back porch or wherever. When the weather's this nice, how do you like spending time in the valley? Love to hear from you. Hit us up on Facebook or Instagram, the Jeans Plumbing text line. That's open as well, 540-432-1128, 540-432-1128. Or you can also call in on that same number and let me know what your favorite way to spend time on the outside is. Coming up, country music news on the way next on SIG.

0: 96.9 WSIG, Martina McBride. Got two more bottles of wine, 6:31. Oh, no, not Martina McBride, sorry, Emmylou Harris. Martina McBride is headlining our country music news this morning. She has announced she's pulled out of the Great American State Fair in Washington, D.C., which is a celebration of the 250th birthday. Martina says that she and her team were misled about it being a nonpartisan event and does not want to be a part of something that has become politically charged. The fair is part of the larger Freedom 250 celebration on the National Mall, and there's reports now that it's turning into an event that is pro-President Trump, and Trump organizers are putting it together, but they're misleading some of the artists. Martina is not the only artist to pull out. Bret Michaels, the Commodores, Young MC, Morris Day and the Time, and others have also withdrawn, saying they were not told that there will be political associations with this event, and they do not want to appear to be aligned with a specific party. So it's not that, at least publicly, what they're saying is they're saying that we were told it was going to be one thing, but in reality, it's turning into, or it's going to be about something else, and that's not what we want to be a part of. So we'll see how this goes moving forward. Big event happening tonight in Nashville. Riley Green and Zach Topp are serving as captains for tonight's Rock and Jock softball game. It'll be benefiting Folds of Honor. Other artists like Parker McCollum, Hardy, Jordan Davis, they'll all be a part of this. And Lee Greenwood's going to be on hand to sing God Bless the USA during this seventh inning stretch. Morgan Wallen, a bit of a meltdown on stage in Denver on Friday night. While playing sand in his boots, apparently there was a technical issue, and Morgan couldn't hear his piano, so he just pushed it over on the stage. Yeah, still maybe some anger issues got to work through there. A little bit. Although I will say this, when you're working live and you have technical difficulties, things that should not happen, they can throw you into a tailspin. Know that from experience. Hey, Tim McGraw's pushing out two new songs, one called Song for America. It's in honor of the nation's 250th birthday. And then he's got another one called Pawn Shop Guitar, which will double as the title of his tour kicking off July 9th. Tim said he's been digging into songwriting more over the last few months as he's been recovering from knee surgeries. And if you're a fan of Yellowstone, you know the name Luke Grimes. He was Casey Dutton on Yellowstone. Well, he also has a budding country music career. And here he is talking about some advice he got from Yellowstone co-star Ryan Bingham about whether or not he should be working on music at all.
1: Music, the goal is to tell the truth about yourself. Acting, the goal is to play pretend as someone else and hide behind a character. If someone's already been honest, we give them a leeway to go play pretend. Mm-hmm. And if someone's only played pretend, we have a hard time taking them seriously as someone being honest. I mean, another good example is Ryan Bingham, right? In our show Yellowstone. Mm-hmm.
2: Yeah.
1: And I remember he was very kind to me when I was going through this, and I was sort of telling him, I was like, should I even do this? It's going to mess everything up. And he's like, he just said something really simple that was super helpful. He's like, hey man, if you got good songs. And I was like, that's it. Hold on to that. Just keep that close, because that's it. He's right.
0: Hey man, if you got good songs. Makes it simple. Sometimes we overcomplicate things. Lou Grimes, of course, again, the budding country music career, also the star of Marshalls now. So he's still acting heavily, which, by the way, Riley Green, a part of that show. And I'm sure there's been some musical collaborative talk between Riley Green and Lou Grimes as well. 6:35, there you go. Country music news for your Monday. Good morning. Welcome to the first day of the work week with 96.9 WSIG.
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4: It'll be mostly cloudy tonight with an overnight low of 52 degrees. Looking ahead to Tuesday, the second day of June, farmers in the Shenandoah Valley should see fair conditions for field work. The National Weather Service is calling for a small chance of scattered showers and thunderstorms in the afternoon. Otherwise, it'll be mostly sunny on Tuesday with a high of 71. Winds for agricultural spraying out of the northeast at 5 to 7 miles per hour. The overnight low Tuesday night at 49 degrees. The remainder of this week should be good for making hay. We'll

0: See plenty of sunshine on Wednesday, Thursday, and Friday. Daytime highs will be in the mid-70s to mid-80s by the end of this week. Overall, a good week for field work in the Shenandoah Valley. Sunset this evening at 8:33. 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

0: 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Great looking morning, sunny skies around, working our way to 75 or so today. More details in your forecast coming up in just a few minutes.
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0: 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We go to Delaware. A 108-year-old great-grandmother was just making a trip to the DMV, renewing her driver's license. And she was able to do that for the next several years.
2: I'm over 108. They renewed my driver's license until 2033. When I get up in the morning, I get down on the floor, and I have an exercise routine. I think I've been doing it for the last 20 years.
0: Still driving, at least somewhat, or at least legal to drive, 108 years old. Her name is Susan Young Brown. And said she's the first thing she does when she gets up in the morning, she got some exercises she does. So for those of us that are moping into work today going, oh, I can't hardly go. She's 108. I think we can get over it. That is today's It's All Good. 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
3: Headed southbound on Route 340 in Augusta County near Grandview Drive and Ladd Road. Expect delays due to a vehicle crash there. The south left shoulder and left lane are closed. And also in the Lacey Spring area in Rockingham County.

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6: For WSVA News, I'm Lyndon Kaiser. The bus driver at the center of Friday's deadly crash near Fredericksburg is now in custody. According to Stafford County's Commonwealth's attorney Eric Olson, Jing Shendong from New York was arrested Saturday on two felony charges of involuntary manslaughter with the possibility of 10 years in prison attached to each count. Olson reports that the 48-year-old Dong was at the wheel of a tour bus traveling southbound on Interstate 95 at a high rate of speed at around 2:30 Friday afternoon when he allegedly struck one or more vehicles that were moving slowly through a work zone, causing a chain reaction crash involving at least eight vehicles, killing five people and injuring around 44 others. While still being treated for injuries in an area hospital, Dong is being held without bond pending his appearance in court. Sign maintenance and road widening will likely cause delays on Interstate 81 this week in Rockingham County. For WSVA News, I'm Lyndon Kaiser.
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8: Mostly sunny today, high 75. Winds will be north at 4 to 8 miles per hour. Partly cloudy tonight, low 52. Partly sunny tomorrow and 69. From the News Talk 92.1 and 550 WSVA Weather Center, I'm Frank Wilk.
9: Thanks a lot, Frank. Sunny at 52 right now in Berrytown. Looking forward to Tuesday, August 11th. This guy headlining the Rockingham County Fair. It's going to be a good one. Clay Walker, Live Until I Die, 96.9 WSIG.

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Welcome back to the beginning of another work week. How you doing? It's Dave Thomas, him and Lone Star. What about now? 96.9 WSIG.

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WSIG, Bama's the closer you get, 7:09. Happy Monday, happy first day of June. It is hard to believe that we're 5 full months down of 2026. Seems like just, you know, last week we were complaining about how frozen the ice was for the snow. 7:09 now with Luke Combs. She got the best of me at WSIG.

Shania Twain, No One Needs to Know, 7:15, Real Country, Monday morning, the first day of June. June is International Men's Month. Of course, Father's Day is coming up on June the 21st. Yeah. Weekend of the 20th, Father's Day, June 21st. If you're still looking for something to get Dad, and Dad is a golfer, we've got a great deal coming for you for the latest Shin Valley deal this Friday morning. Five golf courses. Get half-off certificates to five golf courses, five of the best in the area. Lakeview Golf Club, Shin Valley Golf Resort, Pack Saddle Ridge Golf Club, Bryce Resort, and Fisher Mountain Golf Club. 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It goes live Friday morning at 9 o'clock. 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So, June is International Men's Month, of course, for Father's Day. It's also Alzheimer's and Brain Awareness Month. Dementia Care Professionals Month. Migraine and Headache Awareness Month. And those who suffer from migraines go, oh, gosh, don't say that word out loud. I'm with you. National Soul Food Month. PTSD Awareness Month. And June is also National Iced Tea Month. And when I moved to Virginia from North Carolina the first time, I learned that iced tea can be a bit of a divisive issue for some folks. In North Carolina, you order tea.

0: In a restaurant, it just comes sweet. I mean, if you want unsweetened tea, you got to specifically ask for it. When we first came here, my wife would order tea, and they would bring her unsweet tea. But in talking to folks, you know, about the topic of iced tea through the 7 years we lived here before, it's a pretty hot button issue for some folks. They don't like either sweet tea or unsweet tea. It's one way or the other. And I guess it really depends on where you grew up. A lot of folks maybe grew up north of here that are now settling in the valley. Some folks grew up south of here, like me, settling in the valley. So you have different takes on tea. So we're asking you on Facebook and Instagram this morning, hit us up on the Jeans Plumbing text line. When it comes to iced tea, how do you take yours, sweet or unsweet? And where's the best place in the valley to get sweet tea or unsweet tea? Iced tea, we'll call it. How do you take your tea? Where's the best place to get it? Facebook or Instagram, leave us your thoughts or hit us up on the Jeans Plumbing text line. 540-432-1128.
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2: It's southbound on Route 340 in Augusta County near Grandview Drive and Ladd Road. Expect delays due to a vehicle crash there. The south left shoulder and left lane are closed. And also in the Lacey Spring area in Rockingham County on North Valley Pike, we have an accident there south of March Road. If you're seeing it and we're not saying it, call the WSVA traffic.
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1: Plenty of sunshine today, high 75. Tonight, partly cloudy and 52. Partly sunny tomorrow, 69. Warmer on Wednesday, sunny and 77, up to 81 on Thursday. From the News Talk 92.1 and 550 WSBA Weather Center, I'm Frank Wilk.
2: Thanks a lot, Frank. We've got sunny skies, 54 degrees in Mount Jackson, 723 for your Monday morning with Little Texas on WSIG.

G. Darth for your Monday morning at 7:30. Heads up again, if you're traveling in Augusta County, Highway 340 near Grandview Drive and Ladd Road, motorists can expect delays there due to a vehicle crash. The south left shoulder and left lane are closed. Again, it's Highway 340 in Augusta County near Grandview Drive and Ladd Road. A crash there is causing some backups and delays for you this morning. If you're seeing something else, you can hit us up on the WSVA Traffic and News Tip Line, 540-214-2500. 540-214-2500, and let us know. 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It is time now to get into today's Paul Obaugh Ford Bragg and Wright's Breakfast Quiz, presented by Paul Obaugh Ford in Stanton. Are you ready? On the line today, we got the exclusive Bragg and Wright's hat to the first correct caller that has not won from us in the last 30 days. Here we go. Listen carefully. These all pretty much look the same. The size may vary a little, but they're all roughly the same. These became standard in the early to mid-1990s. You'll usually see at least two of these, and these are designed for your convenience and temporary storage. Once again, these all pretty much look the same. The size might vary a little, but they're still all roughly the same. These became standard in the early to mid-1990s. Usually you'll see at least two of these, and these are designed

And these are designed for your convenience and temporary storage. 540-432-1128. 540-432-1128. First correct caller that has not won in the last 30 days. Picking up the exclusive Bragging Rights hat. Good luck. It's the Paul Obaugh for Bragging Rights Breakfast Quiz from 96.9 WSIG.

0: 96.9 WSIG, Ella Langley, Morgan Wallen. I can't love you anymore. 7:35, Real Country Morning Show for a Monday. Good morning. Dave Thomas here as we're playing the Paul Obafor Bragging Rights Breakfast Quiz. Here are your clues today. These all pretty much look the same. The size might vary a little bit, but they all basically are roughly the same. These became standard in the early to mid-1990s. You usually see at least two of these, and these are designed for your convenience and temporary storage. The phones will go. WSIG, good morning. Hello. What do you think the answer is?
1: Cup holder.
0: It is a cup holder. Yeah, that's exactly right. Who is this?
1: This is William.
0: William, where are you calling from?
1: Harrisonburg.
0: I thought that might last a little bit longer, William. You're smarter than the average bear today, I guess.
1: I appreciate it.
0: What are you up to this morning, William?
1: Oh, just going to work.
0: Going to work. Are you using a cup holder currently?
1: I'm not. I'm not.
0: But it's a popular thing to use this time of morning for sure, though, right?
1: Absolutely. Absolutely.
0: All right, Will, you're going to hook you up with one of the exclusive Paul Obafor Bragging Rights hats. Congratulations.
1: Thank you.
0: Tell us how you spell country in Harrisonburg.
1: WSIG.
0: Good job, William. A cup holder is the correct answer. We'll play again tomorrow morning around

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0: 73rd birthday, Ronnie Dunn. Little B&D, their place up in country, 752. Mentioned to you earlier, big concert coming to the area. Right here in your own backyard, it's the annual Waynesboro Moose Lodge June Jam. And it's coming up Saturday, June 13th. This year's lineup is a big one. Headlining will be the Kentucky Headhunters. Also on the bill, the band Bang Bang, formerly The Works. Sweetwater Band, and then DJ Keith Movin' Music Jones will be there too. We have your chance to win free tickets coming up before 9 o'clock this morning. So if you want to check out the Headhunters and Friends at the Waynesboro Moose Lodge June Jam, it's coming up next Saturday. 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
2: Headed southbound on Route 340 in Augusta County near Grandview Drive and Ladd Road. Expect delays due to a vehicle crash there. The south left shoulder and left lane are currently closed. If you're seeing it and we're not saying it, call the WSVA traffic and news tip line at

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5: For WSBA News, I'm Lyndon Kaiser. The Shenandoah County Sheriff's Office is alerting residents of the search for a man who allegedly fled the scene of a gunfight with authorities in Carroll County. Sheriff Tim Carter posted a report from Carroll County Sheriff Kevin Kemp stating that around 9:26 Saturday night, deputies were dispatched to a residence on Fancy Gap Highway for a welfare check and made contact with Michael Puckett, who reportedly opened fire. A gunfight ensued in which both responding deputies were struck by gunfire and one was killed. Puckett fled the scene and remains at large. Anyone who sees him or has information regarding his whereabouts is urged not to approach him and to immediately call 911. According to a quarterly economic forecast from the University of Virginia, the Commonwealth is projected to lose nearly 18,000 jobs in 2026 and will likely see a 0.2

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2: Mostly sunny today, high 75. Winds will be north at 4 to 8 miles per hour. Partly cloudy tonight, low 52. Partly sunny tomorrow and 69. From the News Talk 92.1 and 550 WSVA Weather Center, I'm Frank Wilt.
3: 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It is sunny in 61 in Dayton.
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3: And we got a call checking in this morning on Highway 340 in Cremora at Rockwood Lane. A pickup truck, I believe, is either overturned or maybe even on its top. So once again, Highway 340 in Cremora at Rockwood Lane. A report of an accident there involving a pickup truck that could cause some delays this morning. If you're seeing something else and we're not saying it, hit us.

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G804 Real Country Monday morning. Lyndon Kaiser going to join us in a couple of minutes for In Other News. If you're one of those folks who says the internet has made us dumber, I have your prosecution exhibit A coming up. Don't want to miss this. Radney Foster, Mary Chafin Carpenter on SIG. You said

0: On WSIG, Bellamy Brothers, Redneck Girl, 811 Real Country Morning Show for a Monday. Dave Thomas here. Linda Kaiser joining us from the newsroom. Good morning, sir. How you doing?
1: I'm doing all right. How are you?
0: I'm doing all right.
1: Happy Monday, everybody. Happy Monday.
0: The stuff that cannot make the air.
1: Yeah.
0: You gotta love it. All right, it's time now for In Other News. This is where we go outside of the typical, real, hard-hitting, factual life news that Linda goes through every day, and bring you something as I like to call it, news adjacent or news-ish.
1: Yeah, see, I have to go through the other news.
0: Yes, right.
1: But I get to enjoy whatever nonsense you bring.
0: Okay, all right, so yeah. Nonsense.

0: That's a great description for it. And really, that's the probably a great adjective for this, too. For those of you out there that say the internet has made us stupid,
1: mm-hmm.
0: we're dumber yeah. because of the internet, prosecution A, or prosecution's exhibit A is this. A social media influencer named, Alan Farrell, in a bit of hot water after he pulled a stunt recently on a roller coaster. He tried to eat 10 chicken nuggets while on the ride.
1: Well, he threw them all over the place, there's no doubt.
0: He snuck the chicken nuggets onto the roller coaster in his underwear.
1: Oh, no. Here we go.
0: Then he had a friend film him while he ate on the ride, even dunking them in sauce, which, of course, was naturally a mess.
1: He had to pull them out of his underwear first. Let's not bypass how disgusting that is.
0: Yeah, I'm just going to let that resonate there for a minute.
1: Okay, all right, go ahead.
0: Certain things don't need to be expounded upon. Enough said. Okay. And this wasn't one of those, you know, softer, friendlier, kiddier kind of roller coasters. It's one called Millennial Force at Cedar Point in Ohio.
1: Mm.
0: It's the first coaster to exceed 300 feet in the air, and it reaches 93 miles an hour, and Ooh. The ride lasts for 2 minutes. Yeah. This may just seem stupid at first, right? It's actually very dangerous. It is also a choking hazard, plus, you know, loose items when you're pulling things out of your underwear and trying to put them in your mouth can fly out of your hand.
1: Oh, man.
0: Well, Cedar Point saw the video, and they've immediately banned him for life.
1: Oh, man.
0: He can no longer go back, nor can he go to any Six Flags theme parks in anywhere in the country ever again.
1: Wow, I hope he enjoyed himself.
0: Now, he says he understands why they're coming down on him so hard, because, you know, got to be serious about safety, and, of course, copycats, you know. People are dumb out there. They'll do that kind of stuff. Although he says he's still disappointed, though, because he's actually a Cedar Point season pass holder and has been going there since he was a kid.
1: Oh. Yeah, so he's playing it cool. He's bummed.
0: Yeah, he's trying to deflect it, but yeah, he's hoping to go, hey, I'm a season pass holder. I won't do it again. Mm-hmm. Come on. You know, wink, wink,
1: he's
0: nod,
1: playing
0: nod.
1: Ball.
0: Yeah, he's trying to play. He's trying to play ball there. Now the video's still up, and it shows him, you know, stuffing these nuggets in his cheeks. He says he specifically sat in the last row so that if anything did fly out of his hand or his underwear, that it would not fly back and hit anybody behind him.
1: Yeah.
0: So he was strategic in that. He was thinking safety first.
1: Wow. Really?
0: Yeah. Oh, and if you're keeping score at home, by the way, of the 10 nuggets, he managed to eat 7 of them.
1: Wow.
0: But nearly choked on the first heel.
1: Imagine
0: video him going down the first hill. It's like,
1: they're not handing out candy bars as you get onto the giving you a, you know,
0: they forcibly tell you to leave your things behind for a reason.
1: Yeah. Well, you know, the thing is, that thing's going 93
0: miles an hour. Yeah.
1: I mean, you know, look, when you basically drop something off that as it's moving forward, it basically becomes a projectile. Have you ever seen the net where it catches all of people's, like, sunglasses and stuff on these rides? Where, I mean, you'd have, like, a 93-mile-an-hour chicken nugget projectile flying at your head, potentially.
0: That could leave a mark. As Tommy Boy said, son of a, that's going to leave a mark.
1: That's right. I'm also surprised they did not force him to take that video down.
0: I'm surprised they haven't either, to be honest with you.
1: That's interesting.
0: But again, when I first got in this business, it was in college and got into radio. I remember my advisor in college, my professor, was talking about sometimes, you know, you got to be careful. What do you want to be known for?
1: Right.
0: And said there are people who get into this business because they're just looking to make any kind of name. It doesn't matter what the name is.
1: Mm-hmm.
0: And this was in the early 90s when I was in college. This was pre-internet. We had no idea what was coming.
1: Man,
0: but now with the internet, it's like everybody, as long as I'm known for something, I don't care what it is.
1: A low bar, man.
0: I would rather be unknown than to be known for the doofus who got kicked out of the amusement park for trying to eat chicken nuggets on a roller coaster.
1: Same.
0: I have hard enough time, you know, keeping my lunch down riding a roller coaster, let alone putting lunch in my face.
1: Yeah, I mean, no doubt.
0: Simmer down there.
1: Your underwear lunch.
0: That's exactly right. That is today's It's In Other News. 817 96.9 WSIG. Good morning.
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3: We've got an accident in Cremora.

0: at Eastside Highway and Rockwood Circle. So be advised there could be some delays in that area. Also headed southbound on Route 340 in Augusta County in the vicinity of Grandview Drive and Ladd Road. Expect delays due to a vehicle crash there. The south left shoulder and left lane are still closed. If you're seeing it and we're not saying it, call the WSVA Traffic and News Tip Line at 540-214-2500 and let us know. From the WSVA Traffic Center, I'm Lyndon Kaiser.
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5: 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Shenandoah Valley weather.
6: Plenty of sunshine today. High 75. Tonight, partly cloudy and 52. Partly sunny tomorrow, 69. Warmer on Wednesday, sunny and 77. Up to 81 on Thursday. 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
7: Thanks a lot, Frank. Sunshine at 60 degrees right now in Burlington, 821 with the Zach Brown Band. It's Highway 20 Ride from 96.9 WSIG.

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Travis Tritt coming to Shenandoah County Fairgrounds August 29th. Going to be a big one there. Lord have mercy on the working man. 8:29, Real Country Morning Show. Speaking of shows coming to the Shenandoah Valley, Waynesboro Moose Lodge next Saturday holding their June Jam. And the Kentucky Headhunters are your headliners.

Also performing Bang Bang, which is formerly The Works, Sweetwater Band, and then DJ Keith Movin' Music Jones will be there too. If you'd like to go check out the Headhunters, Bang Bang, and Sweetwater Band, Waynesboro Moose Lodge next Saturday. Caller number 9 right now. 540-432-1128. 540-432-1128. 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Good luck. Dwight Yoakam, I Sing Dixie, WSIG.

0: WSIG, Bailey Zimmerman, Chevy Silverado, 837. Real Country Monday morning with Dave Thomas. Looking for caller 9. We've got a pair of tickets up for grabs for the Waynesboro Moose Lodge June Jam next Saturday. Kentucky Headhunters and friends will be there. You could be there, too. Hello, caller 9. That is you. Who is this?
1: This is Sheila.
0: Hey, Sheila. Where are you calling from?
1: Shenandoah.
0: What are you up to this morning?
1: On my way to work.
0: On your way to work. What a way to start off another work week is by being a great winner of tickets to the Waynesboro Moose Lodge and their June Jam next Saturday. How does that sound?
1: Sounds great.
0: The Kentucky Headhunters will be there. The band Bang Bang, which is formerly The Works, and Sweetwater Band will be there. And you're going to be there, too, Sheila.
1: Yay!
0: Who are you going to take with you is the question.
1: Probably my daughter.
0: Probably. See, I like to do this thing I like to call the Concert Ticket Olympics. It's where you make people work for it. Mow your grass, cook your dinner, wash your car. See how bad they want to go, Sheila. Work it to your advantage here, okay? You've got some power now.
1: Sounds great.
0: All right, Sheila, hang on a second. Tell us how you spell country in Shenandoah.
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0: Congratulations, Sheila. We've got more chances to win tomorrow morning, so be listening between 5:30 and 10 for your chance to win tickets to the Waynesboro Moose Lodge for June Jam. 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

0: 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Leanne Womack, a little past Little Rock. 8:51, Real Country Monday morning with Dave Thomas. Hopefully you're doing all right today. Hey, coming up something on Thursday you might want to get the kids involved in. Kids kindergarten through fifth grade can check out Crafty Kids at Central Library in Harrisonburg. It's a chance for them to let their creativity loose with craft projects using a variety of materials. So again, Crafty Kids targeting children kindergarten through five. It's taking place this Thursday, 4 until 5 p.m. at Central Library in Harrisonburg. 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
2: Headed northbound on Route 11 in Rockingham County near Marks Road. Still dealing with that accident there. You can expect a little bit of a delay as you pass through that area. Also in the Cremora area and the vicinity of Thoroughfare Road, you can expect delays due to a disabled vehicle there. All south lanes are currently closed. And in Bridgewater, on Community Center Road, we have an accident. We don't have many details there, but it is north of Thorny Branch Road. So be advised, could be some delays there as well. If you're seeing it,

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4: For WSVA News, I'm Lyndon Kaiser. Authorities continue to investigate Saturday's fatal crash involving a motorcycle in Waynesboro. At 10:52 Saturday morning, Virginia State Police Sergeant Jessica Sheehan reports that a white Harley-Davidson motorcycle was traveling east on Route 250 in the 300 block of Three-Notched Mountain Highway when it lost control on a curve, crossed into the westbound lane, and hit a Lexus SUV. Sheehan says the motorcyclist died at the scene. The name of the victim has not yet been released. The occupants of the Lexus were not injured. The crash remains under investigation. The bus driver at the center of Friday's deadly crash near Fredericksburg is now in custody. According to Stafford County's Commonwealth's Attorney Eric Olson, Jing Shen Dong from New York was arrested Saturday on two felony charges of involuntary manslaughter with a possibility of 10 years in prison attached to each count. Dong is being held without bond pending his appearance in court. For WSVA News, I'm Lyndon Kaiser.
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6: Mostly sunny today, high 75. Winds will be north at 4 to 8 miles per hour. Partly cloudy tonight, low 52. Partly sunny tomorrow and 69. From the News Talk 92.1 and 550 WSVA Weather Center, I'm Frank Wilt.
7: Thanks a lot, Frank. Sunny skies, 62 degrees right now at Edinburgh. 8:56 for your Monday morning with Allison Krauss in Union Station. 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

96.9 WSIG, just after 9 o'clock. Good morning, it's Dave Thomason. Happy Monday to you, the final hour of the Real Country Morning Show. On the way, we're going to jump inside the Real Country Morning Show time capsule. But first, it's Sylvia. It's Nobody, WSIG.

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1: Here we go, getting inside the Time Capsule for your Monday, the first day of June. Born on this date in 1926 in Mount Airy, North Carolina. The one, the only, Andy Griffith. Grammy Award-winning Southern gospel singer and writer. Of course, actor. So many things Andy Griffith did. Still love his What It Was Football. Andy Griffith, born on the state in 1926. He died July 3rd, 2012. 1953, born in Coleman, Texas, turning 73 years old today. Ronnie Dunn, one half of Brooks and Dunn fame. 1956, born on the state in Houston, Texas. Then Lisa Hartman, now Lisa Hartman Black. Clint Black's wife is turning 68. Of course, she played, I think it was Gigi on Knott's Landing back in the day. Born on this date, 1951, in Ravensdale, Washington. Singer and songwriter Brandi Carlile, turning 45 years old today. In 1999, Tim McGraw-Hill, the number one song in the country with Please Remember Me, a song that was co-written by Rodney Crowell and Will Jennings. Originally recorded by Rodney Crowell on his 1995 album by the same title. McGraw's rendition reached the top of the Billboard charts, a position it held for 5 weeks.

8 weeks. And he was on his date back in 1992. This was the number one song in America. You couldn't go anywhere without hearing it or seeing people do the dance. Billy Ray Cyrus with

0: 96.9 WSIG, your number one song on this date, 1992. Billy Ray Cyrus, Achy Breaky Heart. A song that was originally titled Don't Tell My Heart. It was recorded by the Marcy Brothers back in 1991. It was the song also offered to the Oak Ridge Boys, and they passed on it. And Billy Ray got his hands on it and made it a number one smash. And that is today's time capsule for your Monday, June 1st, from 96.9 WSIG.
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0: From the station that knows the Valley best, here is another WSIG original.
1: Breaker 19, this here's a rubber duck. You got a copy on me, Big Ben, come on. Yeah, 10-4, Big Ben, for sure. By golly, it's clean, clear to Flagtown, come on. Yeah, it's a big 10-4 there, Big Ben. Yeah, we definitely got the front door, good buddy. Mercy sakes alive, looks like we've got us a convoy.
2: It was the dark of the moon on the 6th of June in a Kenworth pulling logs. Cab over Pete with a reefer on and a Jimmy hauling hogs. We is heading for Bear on I-10 about a mile out of Shaky Town. I says, Pigpen, this here's a rubber duck and I'm about to put the hammer down.

0: getting intense up here.
1: By the time we got into Tulsa Town, we had 85 trucks in all. But they's a roadblock up on the Cloverleaf, and them bears is wall to wall. Yeah, them Smokies as thick as bugs on a bumper. They even had a bear in the air. I says, calling all trucks, says, here's the duck. We about to go a-hunting

0: Pigpen. Negatory, Pigpen, you're still too close. Yeah, them hulk is starting to close up my sinuses. Mercy sakes, you better back off another 10.
1: Well, we rolled up Interstate 44 like a rocket sled on rails. We tore up all of our swindle sheets and left them setting on the scales. By the time we hit that shy town, them bears was getting smart. They'd brought up some reinforcements from the Illinois National Guard. There's armored cars and tanks and jeeps and rigs of every size. Yeah, them chicken coops was full of bears, and choppers filled the skies. Well, we shot the line, we went for broke, with 1,000 screaming trucks and 11 long-haired friends of Jesus in a chartreuse microbus.
0: Hey, rubber duck to Sodbuster, come on there, you have 10-4 Sodbuster. Listen, you want to put that microbus in behind that suicide jockey? Yeah, he's hauling dynamite, and he needs all the help he can.

strip for the Jersey Shore and prepared to cross the line. I could see the bridge was lined with bears, but it didn't have a doggone dime. I says, Pigpen, this here's a rubber duck. We just ain't gonna pay no toll. So we crashed the gate doing 98. I says, let them truckers.

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0: 96.9 WSIG, Luke Combs, Days Like These, Dave Thomas heading out the door. Thank you so much for spending time with me on a Monday morning. We'll do it again tomorrow morning as we get started dark and early at 5:30. Join me then. Lisa J's in next. Well, Lisa, an hour of nonstop country presented by Bel Air at Stoneport in Harrisonburg, where seniors live among friends every single day. Have a great day. As always, I'm thankful to God for the gift of gab. See ya.
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0: WSIG, Lisa J in the midday, taking over for my buddy Dave Thomas in the Real Country Morning Show. 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

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Thank you for all you do in taking on the job that most of us don't want to do. 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

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Took a loaf of bread and made some toast points and some homemade croutons. That toast was good with blueberry jam. Reminds me of Jelly Roll on SIG.

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It's because of them we can be halfway through this hour of commercial-free country music on 96.9 WSIG. 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

0: 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We got this artist who's in, well, kind of real trouble. He's still defending himself in civil lawsuits by his former makeup artist. We know her only as Jane Roe. Garth isn't taking it, though. He denies all allegations and saying he's getting extorted. And this is defamation against his character. We got to keep an eye on this case. It's Garth Brooks now on 96.9 WSIG.
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Lisa J, and I would love to hear from you on the Jeans Plumbing text line. 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

0: Reba, 96.9 WSIG, and Lisa J with a question. As I was investigating my herbs, my basil, my rosemary, my sage, my scallions, all my fun little potted herbs that I had inside the house for the last couple of months, as we tried to figure out spring, you know, I didn't want it to freeze, so I didn't put it outside. So this weekend, I finally took them outside, and, well, let's just say it wasn't super successful. The basil is not doing well. And as I was staring at it and looking it over, I saw one strange-looking bug on it that I wanted to blame everything on. It's not really the case. But let's just say this bug wasn't really normal-looking. It had the body of a tick and a whole bunch of little white spots all over it. Well, I had to look it up. So, it's not a tick. It's not a weevil. It's a spotted lanternfly nymph. Doesn't that sound exotic? What do you have going on in your garden? I want to hear about the bugs you discover. Is anybody else weird like me where they pull up Google and they start looking for what the bug actually is? So curious what you've discovered in your garden so far. Head over to the 96.9 WSIG Facebook page and Instagram and tell me the weird things you're finding out there as your garden grows. 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
4: Plenty of sunshine today, high 75. Tonight, partly cloudy and 52. Partly sunny tomorrow, 69. Warmer on Wednesday, sunny and 77, up to 81 on Thursday. From the News Talk 92.1 and 550 WSBA Weather Center, I'm Frank Wilt.
5: Thanks, Frank. It's sunny and 71 in Mount Solon.
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0: 96.9 WSIG and Lisa J in the midday saying, I feel like I was brought up right. When I was still in single digits, I learned every word to Devil Went Down to Georgia. And that's something to be proud of. Just like Montgomery Gentry on SIG.
1: There's a story that my daddy tells religiously.

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He went down, but they missed me by a hair. He'd always stop right there and say,

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But I was on my way to anywhere else when I turned 18. Cause when you got a fast car, you think you got everything.

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Waylon on 96.9 WSIG talking about those outlaws. And, you know, that kind of reminds me of our modern day outlaw that is getting a whole lot of press. He's pretty cute. He's caused a lot of problems. I'm just saying it. He was a troublemaker. He'd get drunk and he'd go kicking and knocking things down. As a matter of fact, he knocked over a piano because he was mad about some technical difficulties, but he wasn't buzzed. That's Riley Green. Now here's the scoop. I am starting to feel more and more like Riley Green is following in the footsteps of Kenny Rogers. Stick with me. Because I know we've got our classic country lovers, our 90s country lovers, we've got our modern day country lovers, and we want everybody to be happy. But Riley Green is now getting into the acting world, and he's been enjoying it so much that he's begun auditioning for additional roles after he was on that, you know, the hit show Marshals. He was on that. Well, now he has hopes of remaking a football classic. Do you remember Varsity Blues? He's lobbying hard. They're going to remake it, and he wants to be in it. And it doesn't seem like we had any problem when good old Kenny Rogers wanted to be in Long Shot or The Gambler. So maybe we're just seeing like a new day, a new generation of country music singers who get into the acting world and, you know, then get a whole new following. Are you into that? I like Riley Green. I'd like to see him on screen. If you've got opinions, feel free to share it. Go ahead and call us or text me on the...

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Trisha Yearwood on 96.9 WSIG and Lisa J saying thanks, Tracy. She weighed in on whether or not Riley Green would be a great actor moving forward. And she said, yep, he was awesome in Marshals, and I believe he's got a good acting career ahead of him. I'm with you. 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

she came to see him one last time. Oh, and we all wondered if she would. And it kept running through my mind. This time, he's over her for good.

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Thanks so much to Tyler for this request of Restless Heart on SIG.

0: Restless Heart for Tyler on 96.9 WSIG leads us up to one of our favorites. Everybody in the building is loving this recently discovered Don Williams tune, I'm the One. Going out to Jackson and Cremora on SIG.
1: I'm the one who always said I never needed anyone. The one who never falls in love, look what you've done. I'm the one who takes the love I want and walks away. Broken hearts, well that's the break.

0: WSIG and Jordan Davis and Lisa J in the midday with a very bold statement. I think I'm ready to date again.
1: Oh,
0: sorry. I should be more excited about it. And I'm oversharing, but it's been over 5 years. I'm just telling you, there's been a good bit of moving around, going down to Florida, helping the folks. I came here during the pandemic. And I was like, yeah, I was here for about 5 months here in the Shenandoah Valley. And I said, yeah, all right. I think I'm ready to dive back into that pool. You know, the dating pool. But who knows? Maybe it's just a mud puddle. I don't know. You tell me. I have been out of the loop for way too long. And I did see this. I saw this funny little message on social media over the weekend that got me to thinking. The question was, what's the silliest reason that you didn't date someone? And one of the replies was this. It said, we had one phone charger at the moment, and I needed to charge badly. Her phone was on 88%, and mine was only on 3%. She asked me to wait a little bit till her phone got to 100% first. And that's all I needed to know. Honestly, that just tells me you don't share very well. And you think of yourself first. So in a way, that was sort of a modern day lesson in how to tell real quick whether that person is for you. I just don't know if I'm ready. I want your stories. I want your encouragement or your discouragement. Go to the 96.9 WSIG Facebook page or Instagram page. 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I am just about to dive in the pool, and I don't have a suit. 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
4: Headed northbound on Route 11 in Rockingham County near Marks Road. Still dealing with that accident there. You can expect a little bit of a delay as you pass through that area. Also in the Cremora area and the vicinity of Thoroughfare Road, you can expect delays due to a disabled vehicle there. All south lanes are currently closed. And in Bridgewater, on Community Center Road, we have an accident. We don't have many details there, but it is north of Thorny Branch Road. So be advised, could be some delays there as well. If you're seeing it and we're not saying it, call the WSVA Traffic and News Tip.

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4: 96.9 WSIG, Shenandoah Valley weather.
5: A sunny and pleasant afternoon with a high at 75. Winds will be north at 4 to 8 miles per hour. Partly cloudy tonight, low 52. Partly sunny and 69 tomorrow. Sunny and warmer on Wednesday with a high at 77. From the News Talk 92.1 and 550 WSBA Weather Center, I'm Frank Wilt.
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And don't you worry, Randy, we got you covered. 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

0: WSIG with Ronnie McDowell. He knows those older women. They know what's up. They know how to treat you, right? You know, I've got a weird situation. I just got grossed out about something that I have never been bothered by before. And I have a pretty strong stomach. Let's see how you do. Especially if you're going over Afton Mountain. It seems like if you've got to commute to Charlottesville for anything, you're going to hit fog at some point, right? Maybe it's just a low-hanging cloud. Maybe the fog is rolling in. The air is, you know, just evaporating all the water that might be in the land. Whatever the case may be, fog, we get a lot of it. This kind of tripped me out. Fog is riddled with bacteria, study finds. Yep. Research team found that millions of bacteria are floating in tiny fog droplets, and they are alive, growing and breaking down pollutants in the air. And that was that last little line there made me feel the happiest about it. Not really excited about millions of bacteria floating in tiny fog droplets and that the air is alive, but I do like the idea that fog drags down and breaks down those pollutants in the air. So, yeah, think about that the next time you're driving over Afton and your car is peeling through that fog. Just think of all the extra little passengers, the bacteria, all over your car. It's another good reason to turn on your windshield wipers.
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2: Headed northbound on Route 11 in Rockingham County near Marks Road. Still dealing with that accident there. You can expect a little bit of a delay as you pass through that area. Also in the Cremora area and the vicinity of Thoroughfare Road, you can expect delays due to a disabled vehicle there. All south lanes are currently closed. And in Bridgewater, on Community Center Road, we have an accident. We don't have many details there, but it is north of Thorny Branch Road. So be advised, could be some delays there as well. If you're seeing it and we're not saying it, call the WSVA Traffic and News Tip Line at 540-214-2500 and let us know. From the WSVA Traffic Center, I'm Lyndon Kaiser.
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0: And Jeff Ishii's Ag Report is brought to us by Martin's Native Lumber today, off Route 257 west of Dayton, providing metal roofing and siding by McElroy.
3: Well, June is Dairy Month, and we recently talked with Eric Paulson with the Virginia State Dairymen's Association about the food supply chain concerning dairy.
4: All milk is really local, so usually we say milk, you know, it goes from the farm to the store shelf in 48 hours. And so having that robust system in place is really important, you know, for the community, for the dairy industry, making sure we have those systems in place, the like I said, the redundancy, so when we have instances like what happened during the pandemic, so we have alternate homes for this milk where it can go from, you know, if it's fluid milk or if we're looking at

0: cheese and some of these other alternative products that that milk can be made into, we want to make sure that we have enough capacity for that.
1: Eric Paulson with the Virginia State Dairymen's Association. And looking at the ag calendar, the Virginia Trappers Association, they'll be holding an event this Friday and Saturday at the Rockingham County Fairgrounds. There will be trapper training sessions, trapping demonstrations, and a wide variety of vendors. That's this weekend at the Rockingham County Fairgrounds. I'm Ishel, 96.9 WSIG. 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

0: Hardy on 96.9 WSIG and Lisa J wondering if you're into gadgets. Like when something new comes out, ooh, look at that, Google Glasses. I've got to have it. Anything new and cutting edge, this is for you. It kind of creeps me out, though. Think about your grandma and how she used to wear pendants on her clothing, like a brooch, okay? Now there is a modern-day brooch that sounds like it wants to be your friend. Meta, our friends from Facebook and Instagram, those guys at Meta developed an AI pendant, which is a clip-on Bluetooth microphone that records and interacts with users throughout the day. Over the next year, according to reports, we're going to be able to get our hands on that. I see shows like Cheaters with this thing. How do you know that beautiful pendant that someone is wearing on their shirt, or even something behind the guy's suit? You know how they wear the handkerchiefs on their suit in their pocket? Well, who knows if there's a little Bluetooth microphone right behind it, recording and interacting with users throughout the day. Are we coming up with a new friend, or are we coming up with a way to bust people, and now that Bluetooth just recorded everything that was said? It'll kind of take away a he said, she said situation. I can guarantee you that. Kind of spooky. Let's get back to music on 96.9 WSIG.
1: 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It's banjos, fiddles, harmonies, and high lonesome sound. Just the way Saturday nights were meant to be.
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3: 96.9 WSIG, Shenandoah Valley weather.
4: Sunshine and 75 this afternoon. Tonight, partly cloudy, cool, the low down to 50. Tomorrow, partly sunny and 69. Wednesday, sunny 77. Thursday, sunny and 81. From the News Talk 92.1 and 550 WSBA Weather Center, I'm Frank Wilt.
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0: WSIG is doing the math with Ronnie Millsap today. And Lisa J. That's me, Midday Lisa J, having a very productive weekend, including working with food. It felt so good to get in my kitchen, not just cleaning and taking care of things, but actually making items that I love. Some of it's really simple. Like, I've just gotten in the last few weeks into the habit of making my own fruit juices. I always used to take lemons, limes, maybe one grapefruit and one orange, and just make a really healthy citrus water for myself. It's really good for the liver, good for the kidneys, if you're keeping score at home. But this time, I was making a cherry lemonade. I took actual cherries and put them in the squeezer, just like I squeeze my lemons. And then I added a little bit more in there, but just this awesome cherry lemonade. Here's the thing, though. First time I ever saw this advice ever, and you know, I worked in restaurants for like 35 years. Lemons says to microwave a lemon for 10 seconds to get almost double the juice. I always feel bad after I squeeze a lemon. I give it that good squeeze, but I can still see there's the pith and there's still part of the fruit in there, and I feel guilty for just throwing it away. Sometimes I'll just throw it right in my big container and let that seep in with all the flavor. But I'm going to have to try that. Microwave for 10 seconds to get double the juice. So if you're making some homemade lemonade, and I know the kids are already getting out there with lemonade stands, if you want to get extra juice for the same price, tell them you heard it here first.
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2: 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The Senior Farmers Market Nutrition Program runs June 1st through October 31st. Eligible seniors will

receive a $30 coupon booklet, which can be used at any participating farmers market in West Virginia. And looking at the ag calendar, the Virginia Trappers Association, they'll be holding an event this Friday and Saturday at the Rockingham County Fairgrounds. There will be trapper training sessions, trapping demonstrations, and a wide variety of vendors. That's this

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Morgan Wallen on 96.9 WSIG and Lisa J about to play an artist who is no longer with us. Passed away in 2017, but just this past weekend, the Cellar Tapes were released. And let me tell you, the reviews so far have been fantastic, especially if you were a fan, because all this music came from when he was active. 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

96.9 WSIG with Mark Colley and Lisa J in the midday saying this is a softball game I would go and watch. Riley Green and Zach Topper.

0: WSIG letting it all hang out with Merle Haggard on a Monday afternoon. Now, I know the kids are getting out of school. I'm not even sure if... I think there might still be one or two schools that still need to let out. So, yay for the summer! And probably one of the last things you want to talk about is a spelling bee, right? Because it reminds you of school. But this gave me such a kick because essentially this article covers the most searched words on Google for how to spell it, but by state. Now, some of this makes sense, you know. Some of it makes sense. It can be a little tricky sometimes. Like, you know, ukulele, Minnesota. Don't know why so many Minnesotans are trying to look up how to spell ukulele, but they are. You know, Montana wants to know how to spell appreciate. How cool is that? I'm not entirely sure why both Oklahoma and Wyoming want to know how to spell chihuahua. My ex-boyfriend always used to say chia hua hua. I guess that's kind of sounding it out, like chihuahua cheese or your dog. Maybe there are a lot of chihuahuas in Wyoming and in Nebraska or Oklahoma. Of course, you want to know what we here in Virginia want to Google to learn how to spell. And frankly, I'm glad we know how to eat it and nobody's judging if you can't spell it. It's actually something we have in common with North Carolina, our neighbors. So from North Carolina to Virginia, you will not find any state that Googles how to spell spaghetti more than us. And for those of you keeping track at home, there will not be a quiz. S-P-A-G-H-E-T-T-I. Don't lose your noodles over it. You can still make it and not need to know how to spell it.
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7: 96.9 WSIG, Shenandoah Valley Weather.
8: A sunny and pleasant afternoon with a high at 75. Winds will be north at 4 to 8 miles per hour. Partly cloudy tonight, low 52. Partly sunny and 69 tomorrow. Sunny and warmer on Wednesday with a high at 77. From the News Talk 92.1 and 550 WSBA Weather Center, I'm Frank Wilt.
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Thank you for bringing us our food and drinks. 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

Sugarland on 96.9 WSIG. And, you know, we were just talking about this softball game in Nashville benefiting Folds of Honors. You know where Riley Green and Zach Topp are going to be. Lee Greenwood singing God Bless the USA during the seventh inning stretch. I'd pay money for that. 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

This next artist on 96.9 WSIG proclaims that he loves 90s country. He loves it so much that now that he's touring, he's out on stage singing songs like Shenandoah's Two Dozen Roses, paying homage to great

0: WSIG with Statler Brothers long before there were mixing boards and recording things down and, you know, changing your voice. These guys just walk up to the microphone and, well, that's what they sound like. You know, I just read an article about Megan Maroney, okay? She is a young country artist, and she got really vulnerable recently. She struggles a little bit, too. She can walk up to the microphone and sound pretty good, but she admitted that she can't walk up on stage and do all the calisthenics that are required for being on tour. She admitted that she had to go into training, the kind of training that requires her to have like 15-pound weights on her body. She goes and sits in the sauna and sweats it out. Because you got to think of those studio tours, it's hot as the dickens. And she pointed out she's wearing sometimes 10, 15, 20-pound outfits with all the sequins, even though it looks like a bathing suit, I guess, with all the bedazzling that's on those outfits, it can start to weigh a lot. So before she even goes on tour, she has to do training with weights and go and, you know, put on those 15-pound weights and walk on the treadmill and all that fun stuff. And some of you might be thinking, well, I do that at the gym all the time. I have to say, well, better you than me.
1: 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It's Red Dirt Proud with J.B. 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

Miranda Lambert's White Liar on 96.9 WSIG and Lisa J in the midday. Wrapping up my time with you, ready to pass the baton to our pal RJ Kelly, who's coming up next after Garth Brooks on SIG.

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0: 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Hey, it is RJ Kelly checking in just after 3 o'clock. Welcome to the Rob Home and another hour of back-to-back country.
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0: 96.9 WSIG, Tucker Wetmore. It's called Brunette. On the Ron Hone with me, RJ Kelly. The city of Harrisonburg Public Works Department has announced upcoming paving work along a section of Stone Spring Road. Could cause some delays and slowdowns for you if you travel on Stone Spring Road. You can get more information. The work is scheduled to begin Wednesday, day after tomorrow, June 3rd. And you can get the complete story. Lyndon Kaiser has that for you from the WSVA newsroom at rocktownnow.com. 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
2: The answer to Monday morning's Paul Obafort Bragging Rights Breakfast Quiz was cup holders. 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
6: Sunshine and 75 this afternoon. Tonight, partly cloudy, cool, the low down to 50. Tomorrow, partly sunny and 69. Wednesday, sunny 77. Thursday, sunny and 81. From the News Talk 92.1 and 550 WSBA Weather Center, I'm Frank Wilt.
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96.9 WSIG. Kentucky Headhunter is going to be a June jam at Waynesboro Moose Lodge, Saturday, June 13th. Be listening for your chance to win tickets right here. She said.

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0: 96.9 WSIG Conway in slow hand. It is RJ Kelly. ShenValleyDeals.com is teeing up another chance to play some of the Valley's best golf courses for half-price golfers. This is something you got to check out for sure. Now, this Friday, June 5th, beginning at 9 o'clock in the morning, they will go on sale. It'll go live. This offer will go live. 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And so whether you're, you know, you wanting to spend a little more time on the greens this summer, or, you know, it'd be a great gift for dad for Father's Day if your dad plays golf for sure. 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
2: Well, June is Dairy Month, and we recently talked with Eric Paulson with the Virginia State Dairymen's Association about the food supply chain concerning dairy.
3: All milk is really local, so usually we say milk, you know, it goes from the farm to the store shelf in 48 hours. And so having that robust system in place is really important, you know, for the community, for the dairy industry, making sure we have those systems in place, the redundancy, so when we have instances like what happened during the pandemic, so we have alternate homes for this milk where it can go from, you know, if it's fluid milk or if we're looking at cheese and some of these other alternative products that milk can be made into, we want to make sure that we have enough capacity for that.
2: Eric Paulson with the Virginia State Dairymen's Association. And looking at the ag calendar, the Virginia Trappers Association, they'll be holding an event this Friday and Saturday at the Rockingham County Fairgrounds. There will be trapper training sessions, trapping demonstrations, and a wide variety of vendors. That's this

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0: 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Trisha Yearwood, she's in love with the boy. It is RJ Kelly. 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
2: No accidents or delays to report along the interstates. Both 81 and 64 free and clear at the moment. Everything else appears to be in good shape, too. But if you're seeing it and we're not saying it, call the WSBA Traffic and News tip line at 540-214-2500.
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0: Valley weather.
1: A sunny and pleasant afternoon with a high at 75. Winds will be north at 4 to 8 miles per hour. Partly cloudy tonight, low 52. Partly sunny and 69 tomorrow. Sunny and warmer on Wednesday with a high at 77. From the News Talk 92.1 and 550 WSBA Weather Center, I'm Frank Welt.
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Jacqueline Dobrin has the complete story for you. 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

96.9 WSIG, RJ and the Rod Home. June Jam is back at Waynesboro Moose Lodge coming up Saturday, June 13th. They've got an incredible lineup of music for you. I'll tell you all about that. Got the scoop for you coming up in 6 minutes on WSIG.

0: 96.9 WSIG, Johnny Paycheck on the ride home with me, RJ Kelly. And June Jam is back at the Waynesboro Moose Lodge coming up here in a couple of weekends, Saturday, June 13th. Make sure you mark your calendar. They've got an amazing lineup of music for you, a stacked, as they say. Kentucky Headhunter is going to be playing Bang Bang, formerly known as The Works, will be there. Sweetwater Band as well, and DJ Keith Movin' Music Jones. 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But Dave Thomas has your chance to win tickets all this week on the RCMS. 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
2: No accidents or delays to report along the interstates. Both 81 and 64 free and clear at the moment. Everything else appears to be in good shape, too. But if you're seeing it and we're not saying it, call the WSBA Traffic and News tip line at 540-214-2500 and let us know. 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
2: Ish is being brought to you by Sunrise Farms in Stewart Strap, where things are still done the right way, the old-fashioned way.
3: It'll be mostly cloudy tonight with an overnight low temperature of 52 degrees. The National Weather Service is calling for a small chance of scattered showers and possibly a thunderstorm in the middle of the night tonight, approximately 3 a.m. Looking ahead to Tuesday, the second day of June, farmers in the Shenandoah Valley should see good conditions for field work. It'll be mostly sunny on Tuesday with a high temperature of 71. Winds for agricultural spraying out of the northeast at 5 to 7 miles per hour. The overnight low Tuesday night at 50 degrees. And the remainder of this week should be good for making hay. We'll see plenty of sunshine on Wednesday, Thursday, Friday, and possibly Saturday. Daytime highs will be in the mid-70s to the upper 80s by the end of this week. Overall, a good week for field work. The next chance of rain is on Sunday, June 7th.

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6: 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We need your help to solve a grand larceny investigation that we're working on at this time. 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Numerous tools were stolen from inside the vehicle, most of which were Milwaukee brand items. The total loss and damages from this crime are estimated at over $2,500. 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

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It's just after 5 o'clock. RJ Kelly with you in the music. Another hour. Back-to-back country. Bailey Zimmerman here, Chevy Silverado on WSIG.

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0: 96.9 WSIG, Confederate Railroad, Queen of Memphis. It is RJ Kelly on the ride home, and Spotlight on Bluegrass is coming up because we all need a little bluegrass in our day. Les Irby has that for you straight ahead, brought to you by Marlo Ford in Luray.
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2: No accidents or delays to report along the interstates. Both 81 and 64 free and clear at the moment. Everything else appears to be in good shape, too. But if you're seeing it and we're not saying it, call the WSBA Traffic and News tip line at 540-214-2500.

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4: 96.9 WSIG, Shenandoah Valley weather.
5: Look for partly cloudy skies overnight with a low near 50. Tomorrow, partly sunny, high 69. Wednesday, sunny and 77. Thursday, 81 with sunshine. And Friday, sunny and 85. From the News Talk 92.1 and 550 WSVA Weather Center, I'm Frank Welt.
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Why'd you come in here looking like that? It is RJ. Colleen, remember, you can text us anytime. We love getting texts from you using the Jeans Plumbing WSIG text line. 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
2: No accidents or delays to report along the interstates, both 81 and 64 free and clear at the moment. Everything else appears to be in good shape too, but if you're seeing it and we're not saying it, call the WSBA Traffic and News tip line at 540-214-2500.
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96.9 WSIG. It's just after 6. RJ and Rod Holman going on even as we speak over on our sister station, ESPN 106.9 and 1360 WHBG. 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
1: 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We'll play again Tuesday morning at 7:30. Another chance to win one of the exclusive Brag and Rights hats. 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At 5:40, we're shining the spotlight on bluegrass with Les Irby. 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
7: Partly cloudy tonight with a low near 50. Partly sunny tomorrow, high 69. Wednesday, mostly sunny and nice, high 77. Warming up to 81 on Thursday with sunshine. And Friday, a very warm day, sunny and 85. From the News Talk 92.1 and 550 WSBA Weather Center, I'm Frank Wilt.
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96.9 WSIG salutes law enforcement officers. We acknowledge that protecting and serving has its challenges and dangers. And we say thank you for answering that call. Salute! From 96.9 WSIG.

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Remember, Lisa J has the High Noon Saloon for you each and every weekday at High Noon right here, taking your requests and dedications. You can go ahead and get them in now for tomorrow if you want. Text them to the Jeans Plumbing WSIG text line, 540-432-1128, and she'll play those for you tomorrow right here on WSIG. The High Noon Saloon, Lisa J has that. That's all brought to you by Dean Brothers Incorporated.

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1: 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We play the country legends in today's best country. Here's Cody Johnson in the fall on WSIG.

0: 96.9 WSIG, Hank Jr., Country State of Mind. It is RJ Kelly. Member Dave Thomas has your chance to win tickets for June Jam, which is back at Waynesboro Moose Lodge, Saturday, June 13th. Coming up tomorrow morning on the RCMS right here on SIG.
1: Hello, this is Sheriff Brian Hutchison with the Rockingham County Sheriff's Office. We need your help to solve a grand larceny investigation that we're working on at this time. Sometime during the afternoon hours of Wednesday, April the 22nd, a work truck that was parked at a residence in the Elkton area of the county was broken into. Numerous tools were stolen from inside the vehicle, most of which were Milwaukee brand items. The total loss and damages from this crime are estimated at over $2,500. We ask anyone who may have information about this investigation or any other crimes in our community to please call the Crime Solvers Hotline at 540-574-5050. Again, that's

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0: 96.9 WSIG and RJ Kelly. I am heading on out. Have a great night, and as always, we'll see you on the radio. 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
1: Rumors going all over town. 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

0: The Night Shift with Robbie V on 96.9 WSIG. And the weather was absolutely gorgeous this weekend. And it really gets me excited for next weekend because I'm going to go play some golf at Lakeview Golf Club. And the reason that I'm able to go play golf free of mind, no worries in the world, is because I picked up the Shen Valley golf card a couple of months ago, which means I get to play for free. And if you want to get a great deal, well, this Friday, 9 a.m., just $25. 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Now, let me tell you, it is one of the best deals that you will get, especially as Father's Day is right around the corner, 3 weeks away from Father's Day. 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Well, this Friday, 9 a.m., your chance to get a round of golf and a cart. 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
1: 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Bill Monroe, Rhonda Vincent, Ricky Skaggs, the Steel Drivers, and more. 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
3: 96.9 WSIG, Shenandoah Valley weather.
4: Look for partly cloudy skies overnight with a low near 50. Tomorrow, partly sunny, high 69. Wednesday, sunny and 77. Thursday, 81 with sunshine. And Friday, sunny and 85. 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

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It is so good to be with you. How did you enjoy this perfect weekend in the Shenandoah Valley? Let me know, 540-432-1128. The G's Plumbing text line. 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

Darling, I've wasted a lot of years not seeing the real you. But tonight your beauty is shining through. And I never took the time to let you know. So before he takes you away, please let me say.

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0: The Night Shift with Robbie V on 96.9 WSIG. What a great weekend it was here in the Shenandoah Valley. Went to Crosskeys Vineyards on Saturday. Enjoyed me a nice little glass of wine. Actually, two glasses of their Peach Divine. I'm a big fan of sweet wines. My wife loves the red wines. But for me, it's sweet wines, and it's also wines that are chilled. I don't know how people drink wine that is room temperature. Just never been my style. But anyway, got a bottle, and I'm going to be enjoying that all week long. Hopefully you had a great weekend. Let me know what you got into. 540-432-1128. 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